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0: 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There are so many activities as wile mu weekend. And there are so many other activities up next.
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1: What was that, you people? Hey!
0: You would thinking a team a space near Bungisiz.
2: Oh, I know Gamma what was in the bus toilet of Ahimata or Karguza.
1: Anyways, today being a Monday, and this is the last week of Omwezi Gwomsanju. Today is Abidin Msanju, Okumsanju. 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
3: Your weather forecast. The local weather.
1: Okay, now local weather today. 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
2: 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It was the first National Cleaning Day in the history of Uganda. Okuenda baterezemu ki rundi wiki vya alivasile kurungi. Good morning.

0: In the past, I've been polite, but now, as president of Uganda and chairman of the NRM, I will be very rough. So therefore, I don't want to hear that there is poverty in a homestead which has not accessed this money if they have the land. I demand this. And anybody who is a minister, if I come to your area and I find that you have not land, I will sack you.
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0: you got the girl in the beer. 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
0: tryaire ku kunanga a few moments later
1: there
0: we go. A few moments later. By the way, I was seeing a video on TikTok and people are saying there is one famous couple that looks to have reconciled. But omukazi akubye hakana, even regardless, when she was the one, the comment shows that it was her account that posted.
2: No, the other thing is sometimes we do things that are private and we want them to remain private. But the other funny thing is some people put them out.
0: Hati nye wekie mkwenda abagambida. 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
1: Wapi mote vingi nebitaitu.
0: Aha.
2: The Deputy Speaker of Uganda rallies Ugandans to join the fight against malaria. Minister Mugasa rallies Bunyoro residents to participate in LC elections. An unknown assailant raid Sembabule Church. Injure worshippers during overnight prayers. These and more at the top of the hour.
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2: Well, nye chakare no, tukubazamu na iwe, kilo kia mkaga, engudu ikakinga, amaduka gakinga, buli kintu kia imero muhyangali Uganda. I was looking at the pictures, their TikTokers and funny people who like, you know, baite za game sani mungude za Kampala. 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And that means everything was stand still. Government karangire kilo, buli kilo kia mkaga, kuba kilo kia obuyonjo rundi, rundi wansi.
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22: Good morning, it's 9 in the morning. Welcome to our 9 a.m. news program. Monday, the 27th day of July, 2026. Welcome to our 9 a.m. news program. And my name is Mutegeki Dikderikamoti, and all the details. The Deputy Speaker of the Parliament of Uganda, Thomas Bangirana Taiwa, has rallied Ugandans to join the campaign against malaria fever, noting that ending the disease is everyone's responsibility. Taiwa revealed this on Sunday as he flagged off the 5-kilometer annual parliamentary malaria walk at Parliament in the capital Kampala. The initiative brought together ministers, members of Parliament, development partners, health professionals, the Children's Parliament, and the hundreds of Ugandans united by a single cause, ending malaria. Taiwa says no one plans to contract malaria, and yet it continues to claim lives every day, particularly among young children and pregnant women, while placing an enormous burden on families in the country's health system. Taiwa revealed that scientists are now warning that climate change will make the fight against malaria even more complex, making it imperative that requires intensifying everyone's efforts. He says Parliament, they have continued to champion increased investment in the fight against malaria through advocacy, awareness campaigns, and stronger support for the existing health facilities. Expressed optimism that given Uganda now produces its own malaria rapid diagnostic test kits, it will continue to reduce dependence on imports and strengthen the local capacity to fight the disease. Recently, a 14-year-old girl at Gayaza Senior Secondary School, Murungi Sunshine Bessel, died tragically due to malaria fever. The Deputy Speaker noted that her death is a painful reminder that malaria does not discriminate and can affect anyone, which is why everyone needs to act with greater urgency to tackle the challenge. The State Minister for Bunyoro Affairs, Honorable Grace Mary Mugasa Akiki, has rallied locals in the Bunyoro region to be intentional and fully participate in the upcoming local council one chairperson elections. Government of Uganda has already declared Tuesday as a public holiday to enable every Ugandans registered in the village register to participate in an LC one chairperson elections. Now, while speaking on a radio talk show on Sunday on Spice FM, Mugasa says locals should not undermine the LC one chairperson office, saying that they are now the foundation of government and enablers of all programs from the central and local government. Mugasa says locals should not vote for new leaders because they have bought them alcohol or are their friends, but those who carry the promising plans that will enhance development in their areas. Mugasa also directed that the NRM Kikube registrar, Pasco Musuga, to rectify the confusion in the NRM flag bearer in Kisonsomia village in Kikube to ensure the rightful owner gets the flag ahead of the elections. She also warned that the government workers against engaging in upcoming elections because they are prohibited according to the law. You're listening to the news broadcasting live from Spice FM in Hoima City. In the other news, fears gripped residents of Sembabule district after known assailants attacked

0: Sembabule district of the known assailants attacked a Pentecostal church during an overnight prayer service, injuring worshippers and robbing them of cash, mobile phones and other valuables. The attack occurred at Messiah Gold Reference Church in Luendai Village, Sembabule Town Council, over the weekend. According to eyewitnesses, the attacker struck at around 11 p.m. after arriving with two motorcycles, commonly known as drones. They were dressed in dark clothes, with some wearing face masks, while others had covered their faces with powder to conceal their identities. The assailants allegedly forced their way into the church, beating worshippers with sticks, cut electric wiring, smashed lighting fixtures, and attempted to break into parts of the building using axes before robbing congregants of their belongings. Another victim said the attackers had deliberately concealed their identities. The chairperson of Sembabule Town Council, Pastor Jackson Mulungi, condemned the attack, saying it had heightened anxiety among residents. The Greater Masaka Regional Police Mouse, Pistwa Kasirye, confirmed that investigations had begun. Police had not made any arrests by press statement, said investigations were continuing to establish the motive behind the attack and identify those responsible. The incident has left members of the church shaken, with residents calling for stronger security measures at places of worship to prevent similar attacks.
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0: The State Minister for Energy, Honorable Okasai Sidroni Sopolot, has called for stronger partnership between government and the private sector to accelerate investment in Uganda's energy sector, saying that affordable and reliable power will be central to achieving Uganda's 500 billion economic ambition by 2040. Speaking at the Energy Convention 2026, Okasai said energy remains the foundation of Uganda's transformation agenda, supporting industrialization, manufacturing, value addition, mineral beneficiation and job creation. He urged investors, development partners and the industrial players to work with the government to unlock opportunities in the sector, including expanding electricity access, lowering power cost and advancing clean energy solutions. The convention brought together policymakers, investors, energy experts and development partners to discuss strategies for strengthening Uganda's energy sector and supporting industrial growth.
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0: Uganda netball team, the She Cranes, on Sunday night delivered a commanding performance here at the ongoing Commonwealth Games in Glasgow in Scotland, defeating Trinidad and Tobago 8-34 in a one-sided contest at Hydro Arena. Unlike a closely contested victory over Wales on Saturday, Uganda took control from the opening whistle, building a 40-19 half-time advantage for extending the dominance throughout the second half. The convincing win keeps the She Cranes' momentum going, but an even tougher challenge awaits as they take on Jamaica in today's match.
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0: French President Emmanuel Macron will hold a crisis cabinet meeting on Monday as wildfires closed the southwestern city of Bordeaux. Another hot wave is said to complicate efforts to tackle the expanding blaze, which is about 15 kilometers from Bordeaux, Mayor Thomas Cavenez said. Earlier he said there were no plans to evacuate the population of about 850,000 people. Wildfires have raged across Europe over the past week, primarily in France and Spain, where more than 330,000 people have been evacuated across both countries. Macron said on Saturday that France will rebuild and his government will be there for as long as is needed. Thank you so much for listening to us and being there for us. From entire Spicer Feminist Department, Mutegeki Dikderikamoti.
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0: Well, I used to sell young ladies for sex. John Sega was admitted. Nguya tuundagaba isiki. That's really
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2: I've no problem with raising the people's children. Hamna abomsai jabe Irene Namatova gambeta ine kizibu
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0: I like that.
1: Agambira tayi na
2: 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She's not like Zambade.
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1: Ogamba, I have no problem because the money is around. When you have a problem, the money will not be around.
0: Well, there are few messages to run through. Good morning, Spice. Hope everything is good. Kindly inquire, I would like to join the Spice
1: the WhatsApp group.
0: Yeah.
1: Okay, to jam her link.
0: We shall. Your concern is noted. Your concern is noted. And to Jakua and Toroda and Gator of Gaita. Well, there are so many other messages. Rogers, Saigi Kakindo, congratulations to Spice team yesterday for beating KDR. Good morning, comrades. Thanks for the progi. Bugs Mzamila Ten Mbuijo, greetings live from Gaz Petrol Station. Thank you so much, Mbuijo, Ikaranaitwe. Jakisa Ruoga, Atugonza Muno Ikara. Hi Space FM, may I Orombi Johnson, the Blood Manchester from Kizaram people send greetings to all United fans. Well, there are so many things that are trending, but of course we always pick a few and you know run through them.
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0: And of course, the Dawn's Touch Pure Senses Spa, nubwa kukora massage, babu kugumono, okunyiga kandi baka kuyamu stress, okurora barwani sebiruwe ili abimo, ka stress nevindu basange, in Electoral Commission offices, said Zaki Jungwa, mwereza this morning, then bateka msente, okurora tuwa wazaho, osho issue. Now this morning we talk about a number of issues and songa ezaitu ezawe ezbaho zubundi nutaifwa okionka zibansonga nkuru mono. 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
2: 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Omukazi, it is actually like a must monto wawe kuba na amanya how much you earn. But for the men kugenda kwetegereza msaija wawe abaganda zinga. 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
0: 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Kande vitu vitu
1: when we are one.
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2: And we know how the mugos you have on your body from head to toe. 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Why?
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1: Our money.
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0: 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Put plan.
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0: I have been stressed about... I don't know where we would go if we didn't wait.
2: In just seconds, team coach, team leader coach,
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0: nyoweka ka college, omukuru chair alibanko. 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

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Thank you so much, Bunyoro. 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

0: 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with jobs dot good morning
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Let our business here to get around to mumaiso. We are located here in Kijongo, Hoima City. 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
2: The right to land is a cornerstone for all other human rights. It is a key component for the realization of the right to food, housing, and economic rights. The Constitution provides that land belongs to the people of Uganda and is held in accordance with established land tenure categories. These include customary tenure, which is a predominant tenure system across rural areas. Customary tenure guarantees the rights of communities that have owned and utilized land in accordance with the norms and practices of that area. Unfortunately, many customary owners are being displaced or threatened by unscrupulous people, which has caused restlessness in the communities. Say no to land grabbing. Respect customary land rights. This message is brought to you by the Civic Response on Environment and Development, CRED, in partnership with Avocats and Frontier, with support from the Belgium Development Corporation.
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10: Good.
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10: very motivated.
9: I can't see. Yeah.
10: I'm motivated. I'm feeling good. I'm feeling cool.
9: Well,
10: I'm feeling sweet.
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10: Ndugireyo.
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10: Okay, to gambanti, a very good morning. Baitu mtubanza kukwata vote of appreciation.
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10: 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It was kind of something very good, very interesting. Mm. 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This is enough for me to be happy and celebrate myself.
9: Of course. We are here celebrating. Bulikimu wekioka kukura manyambu tu celebrating. Busoki amani mnere kila.
10: So, Kudambanti, Spice FM, we won the game. Alexander Santos and Neymar scored the all our stuff. Manya Spice FM is a very big company. Tuinabako ziba ingi from different areas. No, actually, tuyungu ya nombantu makumiana. Abe mumanye na mumatamanyede. So, despite of the challenges, ziba iroga, hakisahi. But of course, game is ambi.
9: Ebi gambo bina kuwa bitaito, omupira gusingwirwe.
10: Exactly.
9: Kano omupira gusingwirwe. Ebi gambo bina.
10: Mkagamba bajaba hape nati.
9: Na yeba reme.
10: Yeba reme.
9: Yeah.
10: So, Gamant, congratulations to Team Spice FM. And of course, we build on that and we focus on the upcoming friendlies. Anyway, I was Raba Sirio, but as of now, when you kiss a second
9: leg. Second leg.
10: But I jamari. Kawati in the leg. Bagambirega. Tibari garuka mokusamba friendlies. But.
9: Bajaksamba
10: gaka. Football has no permanent enemies. Kinson Chakubani Kugamba. Because me, I've been in professional football.
9: Yeah.
10: I know how football you can feel.
9: Obahano buli program to get a game sports. Tuikarega and tuba.
10: Program get a in a sports.
9: Gundian.
10: Hot spice.
9: Yeah.
10: Koragi.
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10: 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Iwa nyakwede yo Spice FM. 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
9: Kale, thank you so much, Kale Nat Kondaba Tweek Yaho morning sports updates.
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0: Ede sahe ebene kuikibu aho aba Central Schools Hoima. 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

0: That is Zafaran and Azawi. 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We are left with 31 minutes to the top of the hour, and of course, the Kuja Kuba Mukage Zihango. Taking the Kali business and a Kali Tango. In a new talent, Trina, you can call me the Queen of Happiness, the hottest babe around the region. Our King Takutwara with a quick request.
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0: 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Omuntu wa gamba, it is your number one radio station, the biggest station. Tiki kumanyi santi bine bintu bikukanga nka mu bigambo hano you people. Mupira gujja kubabalisa ebigambo, but this is your might radio, the number one radio station, the biggest radio station, not the biggest radio station. Esobuleta kuterwa mupira, esobuleta kusingurwa mu mupira. Ohona.
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4: Good afternoon. It's 1 p.m. East African Standard Time. Welcome to our 1 p.m. news program. My name is Mutege Kidikideri Kamoti, and all the details. Police has warned candidates, their supporters and the general public against involvement in acts of violence ahead of tomorrow's local council one elections. Addressing the press on Monday, the police spokesperson Kituma Rusoke said, in accordance with the Electoral Commission roadmap, all campaigns end today, warning that no campaigning or possessions or processions will be allowed on the polling day. Campaigns end today, and we believe all participants are aware. Members of the public are called upon to remain peaceful, lawful, and orderly, Rusoke said. He noted that security agencies were generally satisfied with the conduct of the recent concluded Women Council elections, saying only isolated incidents of misconduct were recorded. Rusoke, however, warned police will not tolerate intimidation of voter threats against candidates, interference with the voting process, or any attempts to manipulate election outcomes. The police spokesperson also warned against processions that he said would not be allowed. He urged losers to use legal means to challenge election, warning against any form of violence. Uganda will on Tuesday tomorrow hold polls to elect a local council one chairpersons and village committee members, the lowest and most grassroots levels of government under the country's decentralized government system. The elections will see voters publicly line up behind their preferred candidates or their representatives as provided for under the Local Government Act. Dr. Barambaru Guhare, the Minister for Local Governments, has vowed to crack down on corrupt officials in Masini District, saying that the ministry there on operation to end corruption in local governments. In an interview with our reporter, Guhare asserted that though he hasn't come to Masindi, he has planned to monitor government programs and accounting for public funds in his motherland, stressing that they will not allow misuse of government funds. He advises officials who misused the funds to ensure they complete the projects before he comes to Masini, stating that they will not tolerate misuse of government funds. Barugahara also decried extortion and bribery in Hoima Regional Referral Hospital, citing an audio circulating on social media where a patient claimed to have been asked to pay for gloves, rather blades, and among others. He appealed to the public to join the fight against bribery and extortion in health facilities, noting that he will not engage Hoima RCC. He will engage Hoima RCC, Badru Mugabe, on an alleged extortion at Hoima Regional Referral Hospital. Barugara dismissed the report that he's not responsible for health centers, clarifying that he's responsible for all local governments with institutions there, including schools, health centers, and other projects. You're listening to the news broadcasting live from Spice FM in Hoima City. In the other news, the Seventh-day Adventist Christians have been urged to actively support church activities if they are to receive God's blessings. The call was made during the weekend's by Pastor Bahemurwaki Martazira Atwoki of Mabale SDA district, while leading a fundraising service for the construction and completion of the pastor's house at Nyankoma SDA Church in Galibole, Kasabu County, Kagadi District. Pastor Maltazia encouraged Christians to embrace the spirit of giving, saying that stressing that supporting God's work brings both spiritual and material blessings. He urged believers to work hard for the development of their families while remaining committed to supporting church projects. Sanyu Allen, resident of Chenjojo B, Elsewhere in Gabalwole, Kasabu County, applauded Christians and well-wishers for their generous support towards the project. Meanwhile, Pastor Masereka Robinson of Nyankoma SDA Church revealed that the fundraising drive raised over 7 million Uganda shillings. He thanked all Christians and well-wishers for their generosity and appealed for continued support to ensure the completion of the pastor's house.
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4: Uganda Wildlife Authority, UWA, has relocated a notorious man-eating Nile crocodile from Kitagwenda District to Makision Falls Conservation Area. The relocation has put an end to fears and offered relief to the community. In a statement on Sunday, WUWA said that the move helped protect communities from the deadly human-wildlife conflict. Over the years, communities near national parks have lost their dear ones or suffered property destruction due to stray wild animals such as elephants, lions, crocodiles, among others. The affected persons are encouraged, entitled to compensation, but the government has not fully funded the Uganda Wildlife Compensation Scheme, which left hundreds of victims of human wildlife conflict without financial relief, according to reports. According to the law, 2% of the revenue collected by Uganda Wildlife Authority must be allocated to the compensation fund. Last year, the Parliamentary Committee on Tourism, Trade and Industry reported that only 3.9 billion of the required 7 billion had been transferred to the scheme. As a result, victims were left without the support entitled to them. The House Committee found out that only 682 million had been paid out in verified claims over the past two financial years, covering just only 121 cases.

0: years, covering just only 121 cases, while hundreds remain unsettled.
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0: Arsenal would be willing to offer Vinicius Jr. the biggest contract in the club's history in order to complete a mega transfer deal for the Brazilian. At this point, there's been no club-to-club contact, but the interest is real. Vinicius Jr. is one of the number of forwards targeted by Arsenal, and also exploring Julian Alvarez, Yon Diamande and Bradley Barcola, all players of interest. The Brazilian international 26 has entered the final year of his contract, and if an agreement cannot be found on a new deal, Real Madrid would be open to selling, rather lose him for free next summer.
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0: And elsewhere in the world, protesters in Togo are calling for a return to the country's previous constitution. Banners and placards opposing the constitutional reform were displayed at the gathering, where organizers held a public rally attended by several hundreds of supporters over the weekend. Changes adopted in the 2024 established a parliamentary system, handing executive powers to the president of the council of ministers, a post now held by former president Faure Gnassingbé. The constitutional change that took place in Togo in 2024 is completely legal. It is a constitutional coup d'etat, David Doshi, spokesperson for the civil society organization Front Citoyenne Togo, the port said. The Togolese people will never accept this outrage. Last month, ECOWAS court of justice ruled that the reform contravenes the country's democratic principles, calling it an unconstitutional change of government. While not legal binding, the opposition is hoping the ruling will mobilize the public. Gnassingbé has ruled Togo since 2005, and under the new constitution, he can be re-elected indefinitely by parliament. The position of the national president is now mostly ceremonial and limited to 1 6-year term. Thank you so much for listening to us and being there for us. From entire Space of Feminist Department, Mutege Kidi Kideri Kamoti, a blessed afternoon, take care and stay well.
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It's now 15 minutes after 1 p.m. ladies and gentlemen, we'll be back from News Bulletin with DJ Delo the Man, the incredible. Here now we dive into our last hour of the show, Business in Akalitanga. I'm called Talent Trina Bay, RVP, Robinho Van Persie, forever and always, just the number 11.

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0: In the past, I've been polite. 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So therefore, I don't want to hear that there is poverty in a homestead which has not accessed this money if they have the land. I demand this. And anybody who is a minister, if I come to your area and I find that you have not land, I will sack you.
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0: In the past, I've been polite, but now, as president of Uganda and chairman of the NRM, I will be very rough. So therefore, I don't want to hear that there is poverty in a homestead which has not accessed this money if they have the land. 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
5: Good, I found you, senior painter.
6: Nice meeting you too. 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
5: Yes, I am.
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5: Why Sadolin?
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5: Okay.
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5: mm-hmm.
6: reliable,
5: not fading. Yes. 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I'm using Sadolin.
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0: KDRA didn't know how Spice FM was organized. That led them to fear the best radio station in the region and the world. With this, against the message of send Kirahanaka message, I don't know to Tiro Ibarra, on a gambant. What's up, Wamaje? 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
2: 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Because I have been seeing them on social media, especially on TikTok, speak a lot. By to mpira kwa dakika kienda, and usually there is a winner.
0: Okay.
2: So for the audience that side, we thank you so much. Actually, the love that we got, you would think we ferried people from this side. Baitu Nyikiriza Spice is a big brand. I want to thank our director, Omunyoro Edgar Gawa. He did a very good thing to support us. He was there for us. Oba Inonihira is in the field. Each time he was wanting to know what are the updates, Keki Genda Mice and the team were Coach Sida. We had the best coach. He trained us for just a few weeks, but Coach Sida gave us the best. I didn't know Abana Sambompia. It's a Sida Godwin Golem Lemere, but it is okay.
0: Captain, you tried, you know captain,
2: you tried your best. Bakuleka you don't feel you and can on Saija. Godwin Walemwa Kikora, but it is okay. But I want to Kibale. I want to Kubagumiza, Kagadi Nambiri to Ravide, Kibale, Bojo Mwevale. Thank you. Mwevale Kutwale Kiangonzi. To my players. You guys, Aban and the team, Godwin and the team. Kankeira and the team. Umwebale muno. Muchadero mufira. Natu vaikiriza. Actually, let me tell you. There were complaints. Spice said, Selava, Chuba, Spice, Kozerekina, Spice. No, we did not have Chuba no more. Just because some people bakwenda kutukengera. But it is okay. They are right to think whatever they want to think. But you know, class. Tiwaka kopesaga mudoma. Bako pesa mugezi. Yeah, when you're bright, you make it. But thank you so much. The Chibale people, you've showed us yangonzi, estaka zokaga. you would think abantu bali barugirenka
0: ne wache bachera na t-shirt zabo havwa
2: barugirenka
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2: takai sadi kibali bona chinka kengere barugirenka
1: ege bayingi
2: there were so many bojo mwe bale kutugoza. I do not know how we are going to pay you back, but we are thinking about something to garuka. We want to do business with you. We want to advertise with us. Business zanyu to stay up and to maiso. We are going to see how we work with you. The funds there, we are coming to register you. Bojo tukwenda tuwena inye. You're part of the Spice family. Thank you so, so much.
0: Mm.
2: Thank you. To our sponsors, one of our Tayde Musente. Thank you so much. Team Kitala Institute, you traveled with us. Pure Grace Medical Center. R.D. Sangalia. Banangi. Cheers. Thank you so, so much. Alex Osoka Academy. Iwenda kwa kimwana wangi.
0: Aba Danjo.
2: Danjo. David. David. David Okitukole Ile. Thank you so, so much. Bojo ulimutu waba Ile night. We are really, really grateful. We'll never disappoint you. 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
0: Yeah.
2: Ebyo tibihuramu. Mutuganyire bite. We have to keep moving and we now go to the next chapter. The KDR game is done. 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
0: Okay, chika kisora kwa ntu ingurano. 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
3: 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It's 4 PM.
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0: In the past, I've been polite, but now, as president of Uganda and chairman of the NRM, I will be very rough. 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

0: Oba guno mwaka wakatero 20 after 4 in the evening, the hot spice at Spice Musibire Muta. How is your evening? It's a Monday. 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And hey, the hot spice at Spice Godwin and Kevin mpaka saa emwe ya rebagio. Welcome to Hot Spice at Spice. Utaandikire na mixer for this is Chan Lee, the prodigal son. Chan Lee, wake mpya keringa.
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5: 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Hurry up and come. But hey, the entertainment news, the celebrity news. Now, Lydia Jasmine has continued kuehara no kwe sindi kilizamunu wa nsonga angu wena Rema na Makula, they have issues. 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She's like, please, Eddie Kenzo is someone who has mentored me at the very start of my career. 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
6: 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Patrick Hala Gospel Healing Center International Luweza. 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
1: 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We the Mungonzi.
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2: 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Spies!
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2: 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Again, the other fellow has also the finals of World Cup or Goya and get a home with them peel.
0: Pressure.
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0: Alinevix. 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Okay. This is Lee Navix.

0: A combination of many. Ekizina Kiro Whiskey, Kiro Frena, Kiro Nomuzini Ode, Skull Coca Body, 59 after 4 in the evening. Bantu inywe, we don't deny nguitu ena tukenda kufa, but the most painful part of this is when you die at the time of fulfilling your dreams. I mean, success is andikire kuija. 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
0: Yeah.
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0: There is a story. 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Things of that kind. 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

0: In the past, I've been polite, but now, as president of Uganda and chairman of the NRM, I will be very rough. So therefore, I don't want to hear that there is poverty in a homestead which has not accessed this money if they have the land. I demand this. And anybody who is a minister, if I come to your area and I find that you have not land, I will sack you.
1: 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Or Dimicho, the Catan Chorigian Ruskia, I took take a gentas, Yahweh, I could Yaburichum. Or Dimicho, Nerebel Insurance Regulator Authority of Uganda. Ukumanibu Cheraho, Terra number Ite Yavsha, a ya not manana not a note, a Misha TV, Mushanjo not a note.
2: Omanine Kurinde Motoka Yaw, Tkina Kuria Omonaka sent, as in straining your pocket, please. 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Old Mitchell Uganda ba kusheka mwaka sente 10 mpaka saa 12. The mix at 5 in a music ruga mabuju banton, something fresh and good. Alina DJ Khaled, but also some Banner Boys, some Mahalie. We have music from Ashake, music ruga ma rapper Kaya Sip, Kahora Boys.

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0: Aye, kizina kia Shakira, aina Burna Boy. In fact, kine kizina nikio kionka iki kusobura kulemesa kizina kia Rain Me In. Kia Sam Fender na Olivia Dean kuchua record. Ya all time UK chart record. I mean, nikia kizina kionka iki competing kulemesa kizina kiri. You know, breaking a record itakachwe kagomo yanga area United Kingdom. Wait and see, Shakira's had a good time. By the way, tomorrow is a public holiday. Tomorrow is a public holiday. Minister wa local government Balama Bagambire tugenda koma aba LOC abintebe. In fact, I get a message from one of my bank accounts and they're like, their customer, our branches will be closed countrywide tomorrow, 28th of July, for the LOC 1 elections. Normal operations resume later on 29th. This factor. I will simply say kubaze binte bitaku kuatao. I mean, wakaru rago muntu na guwa mumbozi tamanyirene kigeno maiso. But these people want to cope up. They want to shongu tuik baika iro vulikimwe kigendo maiso wakimanyire. That is not good. The next hour to Genda Street, it's a Monday. We have some issues to share with the locals. But also, more of that music in the next hour. BN, Aukiba, A-Pass Joshua Baraka, Masika.
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1: Oine kizibu no mobili. 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
0: Ocharuga Spice FM. A lot is happening in this country. 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I mean tena mwaka sani. 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I mean that story keeps confusing me. 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I mean, hey Spice.
1: Hello.
0: Yes, please. 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
0: Play a lot. 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
1: T-shirt
0: is kiaro.
1: And is it top?
0: Is it top zero?
1: Is it top zero?
0: I think. Nazo zemitwale ebiri. I have to ask Trisha here. Ngenda kaguza, but it should be 20,000. Okwenda T-shirt.
1: Kukenda mu.
0: 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Okay. Okay, thank you very much. 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
0: Oh, wait, buddy. Thank you. Thank you for being a daily listener, actually. Thank you.
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0: 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Yes. 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I have a concern about the Saturday's clinic. I mean, Okora Okwabaire Yoki Amukag. This is what we were talking about before. We were like, wait a minute. I mean, tugenda kukora, tugenda kusemeze yanga Uganda, but do we have the protective gear? And is government giving a hand here? I mean, now listen, the aftermath, runde biro after, bikuhuniriza, you would even think, maybe abatandikire IDN wakagikora, but tutakaba ile kueteka ni za kurungi, I'm sorry to say, I mean, habu wukuba, abantu bakeya, basingora, basoro, zakasasiro, bagiteka, at some point, tell me why kasasire gekiaro. 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I even see some of the shops in Kampala closing. 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It is left along the roadsides. The aftermath of the national cleaning exercise is not that good. I mean, it is putting concerns. In fact, harona concerning video in Nduzere ya social media. 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Ngwavukuba, takuenda kweya. This happened on the Saturday. I'm telling you about the aftermath of the national cleaning exercise. Now, for me, I think, ekiragira no muyanga nguvukuro musango baina kukwata. How did we get here? Ngomuta yangire kweya wa mtere kiboko wa mugongo. I mean, police, can we do better? I'm sorry to say. At some point you think about it and, site rundi KCCA, they're responsible for cleaning. I haven't seen police beating these people because these places have been so dirty. Why a gentleman now? Man, it is so confusing. I want you guys to send me a voice note and tell me about the Saturday clinic. I mean, bikarubata kurungi, mukasingora kurungi, kale, murawa mwasingo yile, vichwekabi kunyiri, rundi kinoko kasasuro tibaka gituwa yile.
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0: 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There is a debate in Uganda on social media. Kikuisana, ebi intubine, ebi abai Uganda, build Uganda, atibili kali. Government, ati serious. Government, ati serious. I see a certain personality, Sheila Gashumba na sparking a debate. Ngubantu inye mkasembayo di korora mataga paudaga ganido, akatale keyanga Uganda. She claims Mwamataga na ganido. The powder needle milk, of course, it is not locally made yangu. It has mpura bagenzele ni bagaiha mustowas a Uganda mu Ugandan stores just to favor the locally made lato milk. You understand? And bakulenga ok promoting it by Uganda, build Uganda. But some Ugandans say amataga nuga kiaro. Though tigali tigakanya, because I've seen people share photos with this kind of powdered milk mbichweka ya Kampala, I mean somewhere in Chikubo, and then yes, some of these supermarkets like Quality, and some people claim ungu bakusawa no ordering abakatungira Jumia. Nido amataga nido mukugaijuka, you know. But hey, they still claim ungu it is hard to get the you know nido abokubangu na kasente karairao. The import duties under the Uganda policy of buy Uganda, build Uganda, the East African tariffs, guziku affecting a market ya mataga nido. I'm talking about lato that is being favored. Mwati lato niye kusenga ukoba akatali. It is done, even produced by the Pau Dairy Farms. It is a local farm here. And even affordability okurangu, it is only 500 Ugandan shillings per sachet. You understand? So, opinions zidao over quality, the price, pride in promoting kia itu, kwe gamba buli muta ina choice yehan.
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6: 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The Hot 6 at 6 comes to an end. 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Number 4 e kizina ekia BNA au kiba finali. Number 3 Joshua Baraka wado aino aika ili nakora tours across the country, majorly the northern parts of the country, and he's done appreciating fans. But also number 2, Slick Victory. And hey, we're looking out for song number 1. Hey, Ugandan music is so possessive nowadays. You can see it's the most played. People like it. Yeah, Ugandan music. You check the chat and see. More of this is Ugandan music. And wow, things we love to see. The Hot Spice and Spice will be back tomorrow. I want to wish you a nice Monday. Monday is one of those days. Timayire baitunyowe. There's a way Monday bores me, but hey, put that aside, it is the most serious day of the week. This is the day you have to behave so serious. But hey, the late evenings on Monday,
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0: 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So it is the law that tells us what to do. We would have also wanted them to have ballot papers. 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
2: 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touch with all security agencies because they are also stakeholders in this so but informed oragezeho kukora kavuyo abantu aba security nibeja kumuhandoringa konka ntutera abantu muranga ngo bareje 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
0: 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The election of village, or sero council and parish, or ward council chairperson, shall be by the electorate lining behind the candidate nominated for the office, comma, their representative, comma, portrait, or symbol. 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
3: 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Hei. Hei. Hei. Hei. Hei. Hei. Hei. Hei. Hei. Hei. Hei. Hei. Hei. Hei. Hei. Hei. Hei. Hei. Hei. Hei. Hei. Hei. Hei. Hei. Hei. Hei. Hei. Hei. Hei. Hei. Hei. Hei. Hei. Hei. Hei. Hei. Hei. Hei. Hei. Hei. Hei. Hei. Hei. Hei. Hei. Hei. Hei. Hei. Hei. Hei.
1: 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Hei. Hei. Hei. Hei. Hei.
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0: In the past, I've been polite, but now, as president of Uganda and chairman of the NRM, I will be very rough. So therefore, I don't want to hear that there is poverty in a homestead which has not accessed this money if they have the land. I demand this. And anybody who's...
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1: 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They are admitting students for new intake 2026-2027 into degree, diploma and certificate programs. At Kabalega College Masindi, they are committed to providing quality, affordable and holistic education that equips learners with knowledge, skills and values needed for today's competitive world. The courses awarded by Uganda Christian University UC Mukono, they include Bachelor of Business Administration, Bachelor of Education, Bachelor of Arts with Education, Bachelor of Science in Education, Bachelor of Social Work Day and Boarding, Bachelor of Social Work Day, Bachelor of Public Administration and Management, Diploma in Business Administration, Certificate in Theology. They have diploma and certificate courses awarded by Uganda Vocational and Technical Assessment Board, UVTAB. They include national diploma and certificate courses in accounting and finance, information technology, computer science, business management, records and information management, procurement and logistics management. They have diploma and certificate courses awarded by Kabalega College Masindi, social work, public administration and management. Their students benefit from a well-stocked library, modern ICT facilities, conducive learning environment, affordable tuition fees, adequate accommodation. Application forms can be picked from the office of the academic registrar not later than 25th of August 2026. For more information, please call 0779-89-18-01 or 0772-46-40-82 or 0772-46-40-82 or 0778-95-33-72 or visit them at their main campus, 2 kilometers along Masindi Hoima Road, near St. Matthew's Cathedral in Masindi District, Kabalega College Masindi, Godliness and Service. 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

Okay, Spice FM, good evening, wherever you are. It's a very cool and lovely Monday evening. And of course, the song is Twisted of You, done by, you know, that is, of course, Keith Sweet. Night Shift Show is on. We heard in from Rema Namakula. The song was Akalido. Pura Spice. Then, we're going to present to Funa Studios and Navika Banemsi. The mic squeeze of Nero's finest. Pura Hano. Tujakwe kintu tukirubasa. Playing you some cool slow music. And yukubaza vili bingi. Muno muno. 075. 5198989 or 0784 899 249 or 0759 899 899. That is our WhatsApp line. Then some studio lines sooner than later. You just drop in your call, then your messages regards to your people. WhatsApp line, yeah, too active 24/7. Mpora. Okay, how's been your day? Is your evening? Weekend by data, weekend by visitor, you know, side is okay. Again, zile maiso kwani mnyumirwa weekend, abandi tibaginyumirwa, abandi baginyumirwe. But of course, it is what it is. Kione chikaba iroho. Mpora, kandi ora koraki, that's life. Abali within Hoima City, nine abali out of Hoima City. Abati yo Spice FM kwa gambe kimokora kirikirungi muno. 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So kini tulimutu kiruba sampura mpura hana Spice FM. Though miss out a couple pra and sports updates on top of the hours, jakuwa saa itani zenyini. Njakuwa ni njana a couple pra and sports updates, jakuwa ntubaza tulore. 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Mpora. Mwebale gonza ga Spice FM alisaidi za Yuno Karguza, Kibale, Kagadio, Kuhona. Mwebale gonza ga Spice FM, your number one radio station. We were there yesterday and everything was so cool, was massive, you know, the reception. 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Plus your messages. Just get ready. 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Playing you some cool slow music. 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

0: 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Na gamba, hello Abba, and thanks for the program. This is Rodin. From Kasingo, you're sending in your regards to Rita in Kasingo, Alan in Kasingo, and Peter in Businsi. Chiakabi, mwebale kwa mla Spice FM, your number one radio station. 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Breaking you some cool slow music. Just wegena maiso kuwa no sindika, utumabu hawe, nuramiki abantu wano bagondeza. 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Una gamba, hey, hello, Urban. Roger is from Bujumbura. Thanks for the program and thanks for the slow music. Please, may you play for me, Written in the Stars. Okay. 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Hello Abena VKMC. Thanks for the program. 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
1: 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I'm going to come to the
0: house.
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0: Okay. Okay, we better call a Spice FM. Okay, na yoksagi na maisha kwa noti ya kasimu. Dami kizabari saidi za Businsi, Kiri Atete, Lusaka Middle One Upper, Agamba Chitimu ya Sawa Sawa, Chicken Lusania, Yabaha Wagonza, Mno Spice FM, Opposite, Kitara Fans, Freedom Street Owl, Babahao, Sawa Sawa Chicken Lusania, Jacobi, big up on your sofa. Wali saidi za Bujumbura, Rwenko Benyamiri Moko, Wali Kinubi, Anina kumbo kuona mwebali kuwa mra Spice. 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Okay, sorry for that. Up next, let me take you to a short musical break. Then, njakuwa ni ngaruka, ntoha genzele, talk to me, Gambelo. Yellow Spice.
1: Yeah.
0: Yes.
1: Yeah.
0: Hello. Okay, sorry for that. Maybe simu ya nini move zivu. Maybe your network is unclear that side, but of course, worry not, because you can call back again. Beza Spice FM, tukawaya waya mukimbibili. 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With more phone calls and your messages. Your regards. 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Nja kuwa ni soma messages zanyu. Your regards to your beloved people.
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1: Okay, the song was Quit Playing Games from Backstreet Boys. 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And the song, Kesirege Battlefield from Yodin Sparks, Jordin Supax. Mwe bale kwa mla Spice FM. 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Okay, let me check out your messages, your regards, your beloved ones. Okay, ndoleano. Kena gamba nta Hello Spice, Majidi Kisembo, Nteireho Junior Kizirafumbi, Tadeo Monteme vya Bakama, Businsa and All People. Okay, chakabi yuna gambe gehe abani, this is MK Keiza from Kayanja. Regards to all supporters of Arsenal Gunners. Una gamba hello abani na Mderik Yomkoto Blindi, thanks for the show. And of course, your regards goes to Mr. Archer Williams, WMK, and you, the Mike Squeezer. Okay, chakabi maje, chakabi. Hey, Slim Boys, it's me, Nicholas, from Bujumbura West. Regards to Pius Warren and I. Okay, chakabi. Keep your messages coming. Jakwani Zabamu. Hey, Aban Navika, thanks to the program. It's me, Victor Jericks, tuned in from Itara. And of course, your regards goes to Lady Pasha Kimingo, Karen of Spice, Karen, okay, Natukunda Karen of Spice FM. Last to all the Spice family, kindly play for me a song called What is Kioro by Doty Doty. Thank you. I'll check if it's a slow song. I'll do that. Because I'm programming, I only play some slow, cool melodies. Of Zinobu Genda, Mporampora, Brukutambura, Mporampora. 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

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We are still on. It's a Monday, fresh Monday night. Video quiz, I mean, I'm Sanji, still July 2026, and we are on a couple of brand sports updates with Fortibet Uganda. 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
2: The right to land is a cornerstone for all other human rights. 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Customary tenure guarantees the rights of communities that have owned and utilized land in accordance with the norms and practices of that area. Unfortunately, many customary owners are being displaced or threatened by unscrupulous people, which has caused restlessness in the communities. Say no to land grabbing. Respect customary land rights. 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

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Then I'll be back with your request, you know, sabagani tera gampora mpora. 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
5: 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If your family is on vacation, your squad chasing sunsets, or you were switching time zones from work, stay connected over 180 countries for as low as $4. No more airport chaos, long queues, or crazy roaming fees. Just scan, tap, and boom. You've got instant data the moment you get to your destination. 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
1: 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Okay, of course, kazina karungi muno, kakitu kweta manjine nkaba, boy zone. Baby, can I hold you? Playing here on Spice FM, kaba boy zone, wuzino, kabwa mani muno. We don't know what to kire even right now. Kiagina maiso kumani trendinga. This song from the Boy Zone, it was released in 1998 and the album Bagetaga Where We Belong by Boy Zone and the Bakesiri Baby Can I Hold You. Me wade kwani mkiala Spice FM, a night shift show. Kiagina maiso kumani batampora mpora. Let me take care of your regards, your messages. Now, Gambit and Hey Urban MKK is again a play for me. Wamu by A Pass. Okay, Purampura na Gamba Hello Urban. It's me, Leticia. Play me. It must have been Love by Rosita. Okay. Baby, can I hold you tonight? Your request, I play. Only slow, cool music. Kazina ba kesiri, baby. Can I hold you tonight? Ona gamba hello, Abani. Thanks for the show. It's me, Deriki. Ini Bujumbura. I would like to listen to Trying to Get Over You by Gil Vince. Okay. I'll be playing that for you. Again, akwano okora. Iwe ikara Spice FM. Your number one radio station. Okay, let me drop you to a musical break. By Tukiaro Home Porampora. And we have a bit of Kubaliza. Zilidaki Katana Mwenda is a Karabasaha. Itano. In the anytime from now, we can be. It's just going to warm to Kweta a lovely Tuesday.

Okay, Spice FM, Kazina Bakesere, It Must Have Been Love by Rosetta. We heard in it from A Person, Nasigara Wamu, Pora Mpora, Trying to Get Over You. To our tale of Zina, we were a Kala Spice FM. Your number one radio station, of course, it's a lovely Tuesday. We have your quiz, we have Kimwa Bidina Mnana, Kin to Kiruba Sampora Pora, we were a Moroho. Spice on a gamba, hello, Aban. Thanks for the program. It's me, Kelly, in Kiriatete Mandela aside. Play me Stay Single by You and Devo. Beat, it's called Davo Beats. Okay, let me play that by Tukiaro Humpora Mpora. You play, you request, I play only slow songs here on Spice.

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